0: 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The 26 prize winners for the June and December 2025 ACCA exams. The top three affiliates in Mauritius for the June and December 2025 ACCA exams. The 12 papers beating the worldwide pass rate in the December 2025 ACCA exams. The 10 students ranked first at national level at the December 2025 ACCA exams. The 9 students ranked among the best top 15 at worldwide level at the December 2025 ACCA exams. The 18 years of continuous unflinching support to ACCA students in Mauritius. The over 20 years of teaching experience of our lecturers. 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Course fees are inclusive of all ACCA approved study materials. Courses are starting as from the 11th of July 2026. 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

0: 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Good evening, Rebecca.
1: Good evening, Ursula. Good evening, everyone. Kaveraj Bokori, a resident of Palma, Quatreborn, was arrested today by the Financial Crimes Commission as part of the investigation into nearly 3 million rupees buried in the courtyard of his elder sister, Norvada Bokori Vadachelam, 10 days ago. The 46-year-old man is due to be charged with money laundering at Black River District Court tomorrow. He and his sister are suspected of holding money on behalf of a drug trafficking network led by Brian Bowani, implicated in the Franklin file. Nearly 2 billion rupees worth of drugs seized in 6 months. This is the figure reported by the anti-drug and smuggling unit, cannabis, synthetic drugs, cocaine. The seizures made since the start of the year highlight the scale of the drug trafficking problem facing the authorities. In total, 1,232 drug-related cases have been reported and 1,156 people arrested. Among them were 47 women, a figure which, according to the ADSU, reflects the growing involvement of women in drug networks. Trade unionists are condemning any attempt to undermine existing pension entitlements. They maintain that discussions on pension reform have never centered on the abolition of the retirement gratuity nor on a reduction in employees' contributions. At a demonstration held outside the government house this morning, CTSP spokesperson Reaz Tutu pointed out that since 1975, workers have benefited from a minimum of 13% in combined contributions, including the MPF. In world news, the U.S. Supreme Court will not hear an appeal requested by President Donald Trump to review the civil case that found he defamed and sexually abused writer Jean Carroll. A New York jury awarded Carroll $5 million in damages in 2023 over her civil claim that Donald Trump sexually assaulted her in the 1990s. Donald Trump denied the allegations and repeatedly claimed that the judge who oversaw the civil trial improperly allowed evidence to be presented that affected how the jury viewed them. This is the end of this flash. Thank you for listening. Back to you, Ursula.
0: Thank you, Rebecca.